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0: Sunshine this morning, clouds rolling in this afternoon, maybe a late afternoon shower, thunderstorms tonight. Muggy, highs of 28, feet around 34. Yeah, it's pretty fresh. Fresh? Yeah, fresh at 15.
1: One, two.
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I think I was put on this earth to please a few, entertain some, and take off the rest. 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Yeah. The new one from Kyle McCartney. Here's a rear view.

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It's protein. Here comes Faith Hill, Country 105.

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Today's Best Country, Country 105. It is Monday afternoon. We'll talk about some nicknames coming up in about 3 minutes. Oh, make that 6 minutes time. Dustin Lynch from Country 105.

0: Today's Best Country, Country 105 with the Rec Laws and Never Drinking Again. About 10 minutes. That's how long it's going to take me to get home. You have yourself a great one, right? We will do it again coming up tomorrow afternoon at 3 o'clock. Casey Clark and Sasha coming in next right here on Country 105.
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